0: 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De beste muziek.
1: And the trouble with humans. 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

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Focus pulls, and the room feels a mall, lit from the inside out. Apart from the slight chill, our two figures glow. There are 50 years between us, and I often wonder, when I see her, is this a special occasion, or not?

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The glass covering the dial is frosty with age. She's pinning the hem of the trouser leg. Outside the door, moths fly. Pine cones line a shelf. I don't like things with fringes, not anything, she says. But this, I've worn it to death. She nods to her lapels. A pin drops, and I feel the minuscule powers of the muscles in my face leaping at a chance. Let me please get the hat, I say. Just a second, she says. You always want the high-impact jobs, the big reveals. She lets go of the trouser leg and it drops, swinging a millimeter, perfection, from the floor. Next time we'll do silk, she says. I knew a girl, the same size as you. She wasn't half a fidgeter, but you,

I'm saying people in this town have to be locked up, all of them. We have to leave, and these people have to be locked up. Do you know what I mean?

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Here we go.

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And I want you to know that

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Yes, yes. I'm murder. I'm a solid killer. Yes. And I'm just the kind of a boy, just the kind of a boy who could never play fair. I know you wouldn't want that. You wouldn't stand for it. And you're too sweet and too kind of a girl. Yes. Mm-hmm. You'd always want to be square. Yeah, I don't blame you. That's right.

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1: Oh yeah?
0: $8 something, yeah. Nice little vest, light.

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1: So it is you. Do you think you'll get away with the same thing again?

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If another man is home with you, woman, because of something I lack,